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0: Control, can you backfill this operator for me? I can give you the area, social, any area.
1: Go ahead.
0: It's going to be a 769-867-885. The name is Schlesinski Plessier. They were at the 11-14-98.
1: Receive. I believe you are missing one digit on that social.
0: Receive. I have 769-867-885.
1: 10-4.

0: Good.
1: Do we know if anyone in that address has an actual PC?
0: I'm sure the sergeant that called it and only gave us the name of the child, unknown date of birth. We don't have any additional information.
1: Copy. Just checking. Thank you.
0: Control to traffic 4.

0: 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Control traffic for. Pizza the 12 and route 11.
1: 12. Route.
0: 382 Bedford Street. We have an anonymous caller states there's 4 to 5 juveniles outside yelling, stating they're going to fight other kids.
1: Both copies. Copy.
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1: Can
0: you send me a
1: sign?
0: I apologize. Can you send me the last first call and we'll be 16?
1: Can what?
2: Traffic 3 to control.
1: Traffic 3?
2: That AR is going to go to 4179.
1: 10-4.
2: Thirty to control.
1: 30.
2: No one with that name at this address.We have nothing else to go on.
1: Negative, that's all the information the sergeant had. We can call her back and let her know, see if she has anything else now.
2: Yeah. Hold control. We're going to clear this for now. If she gets any more information, just let us know. Thank you.
1: Too many units. 30, if you can come back, you got stepped on.
2: Control, we're going to clear this for now. If she has more information, just let us know. Thank you.
1: 10-4. 12, go ahead.
3: We have a complaint that there's nobody out here. And I don't see a 382 veteran.
1: Negative. It's an anonymous complaint. And if anyone's there, just give me an 0809.
3: 10-4.
4: We're at 11 to control.Route 11 is going to be 06 at Seamus Hospital.
1: 10-4.

0: 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The 85-year-old female with difficulty breathing. Again, dispatching engine 6, 314 Orchard Street for an 85-year-old female with difficulty breathing. 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
1: Visual to medic 2. 314 Orchard Street. It's going to be for an 85-year-old female with shortness of breath, possible pneumonia. So the history for COPD, fires and all.
2: 34.

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0: 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We will update you if we get additional information.
1: I copy that. 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

0: T3 to control. I'll be clear from Vulcan.
1: F4.
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0: Another call for 74 Dartmouth Street, apartment number 1. Female sees that the male is back on the porch demanding her phone.
1: 22, copy.
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0: Delta 35.
1: Yeah,
0: if you can go by 566 Shawmut Avenue, call us if there's a bat in their house between their bedroom and living room. If you can just confirm it's there before we call out animal control.
1: 10-4.

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1: 1.
0: 25 Chancery Street, it's going to be for a 39-year-old female that's dizzy and vomiting. She states that she fell and hit her head, lost consciousness briefly, but she's now alert and calling us in.
1: 3-5. Very easy control.
0: Ben.
1: You can give me a 23, and you can just run 35. I don't handle it.
0: 10-4-35, did you copy?
2: I'm already 23, control.
0: 10-4. Control to medic 1.
1: 1.
0: Caller's gonna be outside in a gray Mitsubishi SUV.
1: Appreciate it.

0: speech and voice control.
1: Thanks.
0: I'll be transporting one male from booking to Ash Street. Start at mileage 0.
1: 4.
2: 35. What apartment is it again?
1: Paula did not give an apartment number, but we can work on a callback.

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0: 28 Trinity Street, apartment 1, receiving a call for another bat in the house in the living room. If you can confirm it's there before we notify animal control.
1: 10-4.

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0: Hotel 38 to control. Yeah, there's a bat inside the living room.
1: 10-4, I'll let EC2 know to make her way over there after Shamanov.
0: 10-4.

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0: This call is involving the same parties. 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
0: I'm going to be giving a ride to, from that last call. Diamond Street to Brock Ave and Woodlawn Street, South Island, 3.8.

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0: 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Packet house at 43 Holly Street, apartment 2 south, 34-year-old female having knee pain, unable to walk, also having back pain.
1: Copy.

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1: Prince.
0: So the control unit traffic south is going to be Route 18 North and Elm Street with Mass Dasher 4, Victor Mike Golf 35. Coming back to the Greyhound at Hunchback and Finn.

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2: Responding.
0: Taco Bell at 87 Cogswell Street. Disturbance. Customer is upset. Manager is refusing to give his refund.
2: 10-4.
0: Just be advised, the caller will be waiting outside in a blue Honda sedan.
2: Copy.
3: 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I was just in the area.
0: 10-4.

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1: Ben.
0: So if you can show me on traffic, so it's going to be Route 8, Bay North, in Walnut, with Mass Master 6, Hotel Sierra Tango 77, show me to a gray Mercedes.
1: Four. The caller states that she was on her back porch. She noticed a car door open and noticed glass shattered all over the ground. It's going to be for a white Hyundai Accent. Mass tag is going to be 3 Victor Foxtrot 296. She stated the owner of this vehicle was coming out.
2: 4.
3: EC2 to control.
1: EC2.
3: Can you clear me 04 from Chaminade and I'll make my way to 28 Trinity Street for that bat?
1: 10-4.
4: 35 to control.
1: 35.
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0: 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Operator on 2, please.
1: Affirmative.
0: 38 on 2. If I could just have this vehicle backfilled, please. It's going to be mass tag 3, Victor, Foxtrot, 296. It's going to be owner and operator.
1: 10-4.

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0: 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NASDAQ. 6 Sulu Tango Victor 53.
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0: You can clear me out, 04. 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
1: EC2.
0: Can you clear me 04? Do you have anything pending?
1: Negative.
0: Can you put me 07? 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
1: That's all. 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
1: Responding.
0: 38, can you make your way to headquarters? We have a complaint in the lobby in regards to an assault.
1: 10-4, I already am route.
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0: 10-4.

0: Control to 33. Clifford and Concord on the NVA. It's going to be a hand run versus a parked car. Red Toyota Coupe took off west on Clifford.
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0: 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Show me 16.
1: Back

0: 34 to 33. I just walked way down Clifford from Concord Street. Not seeing anything.
1: Appreciate it.

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1: 31.
0: Could you put me out at 136 Ashley Boulevard, CVS, on a follow-up?
1: 10-4.

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0: I just have one vehicle with you, Axel. Give me MAVPAG 1 Hotel Lima Charlie 40.
1: Okay.

0: 33 Control.
1: Twin.
0: Can you just note that the address 75 Clifford Street is going to have a camera pointing in the direction of the crash for further investigations?
1: Okay.

0: 30-30 control.
1: Ben?
0: Can I get an AC number over the air?
1: AC number is 1960, again 1960.
0: Appreciate it.

0: Control 33.
1: 33.
0: Are you all set?
1: I'm all set.
0: 10-4. Control to unit 30.
1: 30.
0: Sir, can you call communications whenever you get a chance, please?

0: Pistols are 32. Davis and broke on a disturbance. The caller states that they can hear a male yelling outside, possibly asking for help, and able to make out exactly what they're saying and unknown exactly where it's coming from.
1: 32 copies.

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1: 12.
0: Liberty and Elm Street for animal control for a dog. Follow the collar home. It's going to be a small to medium poodle. 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
1: Control, you turn me at Route 18 to Tomsco. You're going to be with Mass Master 4, Delta Golf, Papa 35, just going to make it way cheap.
0: Copy.

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0: 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Female's kicking the door, has a large stick slamming it on the ground. Gonna be across the street from this Johnny.
1: Yep. 33 copies.

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1: 33 copies. Control.
0: 30.
2: Put myself in row 32 and route to that branch with tree. 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
0: 10-4.
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0: 32.
3: 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Whitman Street.
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1: Traffic 4.
0: Control, my apologies. It's going to be another traffic stop. It's going to be Potomac going south Front Street with Mass Master 4, Charlie Whiskey, Sierra 77. Should come back to a gray Nissan X-Fi two times. I have Route 11 with me.
1: Okay.

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1: Do we have a complaint?
0: Sorry. Negative. They did not want to speak to police.
1: Received.

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1: Quinn.
0: Do we have a clinician available?
1: Stand by. 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

0: 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It came in broken out at the end.
1: So the dog's owner came to pick it up at 79 PS.
0: 10 and 4.
2: Medic 6 to control.
0: 6.
2: You can show us clear for the night. Have a good night.
0: And for you as well. Take out a 38.
2: Bonding.
0: If you could bring the clinician to 155 Whitman Street, 32 is requesting.
2: Good
0: work. Kilo 32, just want to confirm you copy. They're going to be in route.
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0: 11 to control.
1: 11.
0: 11, can you show me en route to the yard for fuel?

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1: Come in. 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
0: Disregard.
1: 32, go ahead. Go ahead.
0: The medic to this location for intoxicated female.
1: 10-4.
0: Thank you.
1: Control 2, medic 3, are you able to break for another call? Maybe over to 155 Whitman Street. Have you been requesting medics for an intoxicated female?
0: Copy.

0: Brandon Woods, 397 County Street, for 317A for a 75-year-old male, difficulty breathing, non-compliant with oxygen.
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0: 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For the FEMA trying to kick the door.
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0: 3 Reading Trolley. It's going to be 1000 Ashley Boulevard. It's going to be on the far traffic stop. It's going to be NASTAG 6 Delta Foxtrot Zulu 74. It's going to be 6 DFZ 74. It should come back to a gray Kia.
1: Okay.
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1: Ruby 16, females with medics going to St. Luke's, 38 will follow.
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0: 32, copy. 16 on unit 14, bud.
2: 14, control.
0: 14, bud.
2: Control, can you show me how that traffic stop at 1587 Urgent Street with State Police?

0: I'm unit 2 on the scene. We have a 3-story wood frame. Nothing showing. Investigating.
1: Copy that. Unit 2 on scene. 3-story wood frame. Nothing showing. Checking.

0: 38 to control.
1: 38.
0: I'm 16 on the board, but I'm actually following the medics at St. Luke's. If you could just update that.
1: Receive.
2: Oh, 38 to control.

0: 的利益承受。
1: Property.
0: If you could just please assign me an OF and I'll be 60.
1: Received.
2: Unit 2, can you come back with that last message?
3: Yeah, the alarms are no longer sounding. We're going to just check the stairways in the apartment.
1: Alarm copies.
0: Thirty
1: control. Okay,
0: 3. You can show me clear. 13.
1: Copy.
4: Copy. Colonel, what's the second?
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4: Can you come up with the song for that second party?
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4: Can you come back with the spelling of that second party?
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0: Be advised, I'm going to call the EC. 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
0: The 15 Boulder Street, caller wants to report a stolen package. Unknown it was taken.
1: Receive.
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0: Route 31, control. Any idea what apartment?
1: Negative, Z caller, you're not given apartment number. 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

0: control to 31. Can you just go by 17 Bowler to your apartment number 1 just to make sure Route 31 is all set? We're just trying to update the apartment number. No answer on channels 1 and 2.
1: Route 31 control, I apologize. Sign me an OFLB 16. It was first floor.
0: 10-4, 31, you disregard.
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1: 11. 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
0: 11 row. In the area of Union and James Street, passerby saw approximately 10 parties dressed in all black. One was wearing a mask. Anonymous caller.
1: Copies.
2: Copies.

0: control to medic 3.
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0: High Point, support service is 44 Kilburn Street. A 34-year-old man with chest pain.
1: Yeah.
0: The entry is going to be on the front door on Kilburn side. This Kilburn Street side near a Cushman antique.

0: Rod 11 to 11, do you got anything?
1: That's a negative.
0: Rod 11 to control 0809.
2: Receive, sorry, it's clear.

0: 12 Alpha when you're on the air.
1: 12.
0: Maybe 137 James Street. The report of the car was broken into. Has it on camera, approximately 10 to 15 parties, laughing, heading towards the Union on foot.
1: Proceeds.
0: Control 14 Alpha, are you on the air?
1: 14?
0: 14 Alpha, sir. Can you also head at 137 James Street? That's just 12. For that call, or approximately 10 to 15 juveniles. Lastly, heading on foot towards Union Street.
1: Okay, we see.
0: You just want to be advised. The car door was unlocked, and a male wearing a hoodie with flowers and came and went in, took cash and clothing from the vehicle.

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1: Medic 2.
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1: Received.

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0: 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I think I have a group of people that Temple landed.
1: Twelve's in reach of Temple landing.
2: RSV. 14, can you also head towards Temple landing? Assist Route 11 and 12.
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0: 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Cedar Street, sorry.
1: Traffic or?
2: So if you can hear me a stop, you can use Route 18, correction, Route 140 South and Kempton Street with Massachusetts. Bravo, Oscar, Mike, Golf, Tango, Oscar. I have two parties to run when you're ready.
1: Copy, stand by.

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1: Ten.
0: Control. I'm aware that the Warren Street and Party has an OPC. Can you just see if they, by any chance, own a Ruger on their query of firearms, please?
1: Stand by.

0: We're at 11 to control.
1: We're at 11.
0: Those group of people are unrelated. Myself and 12 will be going to James Street. We're at 11 to 14 and 11. Can you canvas the area, please?

0: Chief Ten to control.
1: Chief Ten.
0: 07 on the evening. Have a good night.
1: Received, sir. Have a good night. Traffic foot.
2: Going to be negative, and that male does only Ruger.

0: 12 to control. 12 of the units canvassing the area. The complainant says that they were last seen on Liberty Street. Complainant says they're traveling on Liberty Street towards the Retro High.
1: Proceed.
2: 38 to control.
1: 38.
2: I'm circling around New Bedford High right now. I'm not seeing anything.

12 to control. 12. Just an update on the suspect that entered the vehicle. It's going to be a young black male wearing a white hoodie, black flowers.

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0: 10-4.

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1: 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I might be over there.
2: Yeah, I looked over there. I saw nothing coming up on you now.
1: Oh, wide open.
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0: Do they have camera footage?
1: They're checking their ring right now, but they're stating they don't have a SIM card, so they're checking.
0: I guess the suspects here, we're all wearing roughly the same attire. It's going to be the gray sweatshirt with the floral pattern on it. Group of like 7 to 8 of them, I think.
1: 10-4.
2: Control to 11.
0: Good.
2: Did you want us to merge these two calls?
0: Negative at this time. I'll advise.
2: 10-4.

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1: 12.
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1: It's going to be 4733. Again, it's 4733.
0: Received, thank you.

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0: I'm going to need an 01 for this. I'm going to just be in the area. Give me a second.
1: Copy. Do you want me to show you 16 or still leave you on it for now?
0: You can still leave me on it.
1: Have fun.

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0: 10-4.

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1: 14.
0: 14, are you 16?
1: You can show me 16.
0: So can you check the area of Bento's at 555 Pleasant Street for Jack Wolfer and a female has been yelling outside for about 10 minutes. Call is unable to see her.
1: 14 received.

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0: Negative.
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0: I'll
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1: Okay. 33.
0: Sir, it's going to be 85 Dean Street. It's going to be an MVA as a hit and run. Silver Honda had a parked truck and then continued on North Front.

0: 34 Patrol. Control, did that action just happen, or?
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0: You can show me en route. We'll search for the hitting vehicle.
1: Copy. 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

0: Florida Control.
1: Traffic four.
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1: Copy.

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0: 10-4.
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0: Does the caller want to speak with the police?
1: Negative.
0: You can show me 16. I searched the area. There's no one here. It could be somebody that was going inside of the dental.
1: 10-4.

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0: Control 34. Respond. Is that a vehicle for the tow still on 82 Dean Street?
1: No, we're going to be right on Coffin, Coffin and Christian Ave.
0: Received.
1: Sorry about that.

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0: 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They don't have you on the board.
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1: Oh, can you ask you to 35 and give a meal for the supervisor to David Street?
3: 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If he's asking, give a courtesy ride. It's approved.
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0: That'd be Parkland Hill and Belleville Ave for a possible MVA. Paul, I heard a bang and a scraping noise, so there's a blue Camry pulled off to the side. Look, Barney's looking at the vehicle.
1: Is this a third party calling it in, or is it one of the cars involved?
0: Affirmative, it's third party.
1: Alright, copy.
2: 34 is going to be on.

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2: Negative, sir. 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
1: 10-4.

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0: 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Sir, can you please 19 Station 3?
1: What name is he?

0: 31 to 31. What's your 20? Where are you located?
1: I'm heading to the AF right now.
0: All right, 10-4.

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0: Can you go to Namandan Middle School, 81 Felton Street, for a general burglar alarm?

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0: 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Down 4.

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0: 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Sir, can you explain to me a VPAC engineering at 176 Samuel Burnett Boulevard for a burglar alarm receiving zone motion 33?

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1: 11.
0: Can you make your way to the Tyrion 684 Purchase Street? So call says a suspicious male, dark skin wearing all black inside the garage, did not give a floor, and that he was just staring at the caller. The caller doesn't have any further reason why he's suspicious.
1: Let me see.

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1: 10.
0: Sir, I'm just not able to reach 12-1-1-2.
1: Proceed, I'll give him a call.
2: 20, control.
0: 20.
2: I believe he's in the station. I left Mary while he was there.
0: 10-1.
3: I'm clear unit 14, and he'll be en route to 101 Austin as well.
0: Units in route to Austin, be advised. The caller says that the juveniles got into a silver vehicle and are going through it. And the caller also does not want to speak to police. They want to be anonymous.
4: Can we get a better description of these masks?

0: 34 to control.
1: 34.
0: Joe, I'll be clearing. Show me and move to 50 Plainville.
1: 10-4.
2: 20's in the area.
1: 10-4.
2: Control, give a direction which way they walk, up or down the hill.

0: my call taker is going to get a call back.
1: Received. They probably won't call in direction, but it is a hill, so it's out of comfort down the hill.
0: 10-4.
2: Just be advised, we had a call earlier about a break-in. If units could keep an eye out for a young male party wearing a white hooded sweatshirt with black flower designs, just in case it's related to the previous call as well.
0: Copy.

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Control units on 101 Austin. Those males were last seen going east towards Mount Pleasant/Cottage.

0: units, correction, it's going to be west.
1: 20 copies.
2: Going east of County Street, so those units can head west.
0: 10-4. In front of 33, you're looking to set your timer.
2: Reset. You just put him in the car, feel him doing the street sweep.
1: One of those units from Cottage East has been checked. I'm at Cottage North right now. Also, we need at least one cruiser to head down over to 101 and find that car. And make sure we actually have a crime or break to car over there.

0: 10 to 14.
1: 14.
0: If you haven't already done so, report to 101 Austin, see if you can meet with a complainant or locate a vehicle that may have been broken into.
1: What can we see?
2: Twenty to 14, there's a whole bunch of green cars. Described over there, I didn't see any open doors. But the vehicles are waiting for 101.
1: What can we see?

0: Control to 11. 11. So the caller for this call actually wants to speak to you when you're available. He'll be at the Santander Bank nearby.
1: Wait.

0: 20.
1: 20 or 12?
0: 12.
1: I just want to verify the 20 at the end of car break. Was it on Liberty? Was it that far west?
0: Yes, sir. One car break was at 137 James Street. I'll give you the second address. 21 to control. Can I get an operate on 24 backfill for a vehicle that they went through?
2: 24 to control. 21 is affirmative. 34, go ahead.
0: Two backfill, mass tag, 5, Fatco, Zulu, X-ray, 4-3. Should come back to a Kia Sportage.
2: Copy.
3: So they just got home. The dog knocked over a dresser with some perfumes. No sign of physical altercation. Other than N83 has their TV extremely loud.
2: 10-4.

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0: 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Nothing showing so far. 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
0: That tag I gave you, do you have a number in the local? So I can either attempt to walk off this vehicle or speak with the owner.
1: It's going to be a negative. That person's address is actually coming back to Everett as well, not RMB.
0: Receive. I'm just going to lock the vehicle for now.
1: 10-4.

0: 31 to control. 31. Control, you can clear me out and just keep Route 31 on the call. And if there's any calls on my area, I'm supposed to go.
1: Receive no calls at this time.
0: 10-4.

0: 10 and control.
1: 10.
0: I want to just add to the notes of 101 Austin. One is far west is Cedar. I'm unable to locate that group of males. Possibly driving in a vehicle. There's several units out here. We can't locate them.
1: Receive. Would you like me to leave everybody still on the call?
0: You can keep 14 and 21. I believe they're out trying to gather information from a witness.

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1: 21.
0: I already got the witness information. Just going to check the nursing homes, the parking lot area around this, and we'll be clearing out. And you can assign the OF 21.

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1: 31.
0: Quincy, I'm from direct patrol at 139, Coffee Knife. I would break any time for calling my area.

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1: Did you key up in regards to a building check? 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
1: Receive.

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0: 24 copies, sir. Maybe the Freitas Package Store, 113 County Street, the third apartment, for a domestic female saying that there's a male screaming at her, confirmed that they knew each other, and that they were boyfriend or girlfriend. He's in the bedroom.

0: 2124. Received. Units heading to 113 County. Just be advised, the female on the phone is now stating that that male took 94C. He is breathing. If you could advise on medics.
1: Thank you.

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0: Copy.

0: 33 control. 33.
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1: Okay. 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
0: Where is he?
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1: Two.
0: Just be advised, one dose Narcan administered by PD. We do have fire en route.
1: Proceed.

Engine 7, you can stand down on County Street. We have an updated address to 113. Engine 6 is going to take that again. Engine 7 can stand down on the County Street call. We have an updated address. Engine 6 will take it.

dispatching engine 6 to 113 County Street, apartment number 3, for a male possible overdose. Again, fire alarm dispatching engine 6 to 113 County Street, apartment number 3, for a male possible overdose. Your cross streets are Windsor, Chesterfield.

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0: 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Again, Engine 6 standing down on 113 County Street, paramedics.
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0: Traffic stop, Dartmouth and Grinnell with Mass Reg 5, Papa, November, Victor 3-3, should come back to a green BMW, occupied one. Okay.

24 to control. 24. Control, could you put me on another admin to headquarters? Just be advised, I'm going to drop my med bag off at traffic. 24.

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1: 22.
0: Traffic's off Bolton and Circuit with mass passenger 4, Gulf Cove, Victor 83. Should come back to Greyhound later. All right, all right.

24 to control. 24. Control, you can show me 16. Just be advised, I won't have a med bag, but make the rest of the night. Received, already updated on the board. Thank you.

dispatching Ladder 1, Engine 1, SU6, Unit 2, to 147 8th Street for a fire alarm called in by Central Station. Again, fire alarm dispatching Ladder 1, Engine 1, Engine 6, Unit 2, to 147 8th Street for a fire alarm called in by Central Station.

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0: 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It's going to be 329 X-ray Delta 3. 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
0: 11. In the area of the J&D Auto Sales, 1369 Purchase Street, a white male banging on the door to get into the bar. He's wearing a baseball hat and a gray jacket.

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0: Can you head back over to 349 Earl Street? Mail is still yelling.
1: 132 copies.
0: Can you repeat that?
1: I'm in room control.

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0: 35. 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I mean, there's not a whole lot I can do here, but there's definitely a lot of water. 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It's not creating a disturbance on the road. I mean, everything's fine, but that's got to get checked out.
1: We're contacting DPS.

0: Control to 35. BPI has been notified. 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
1: Yeah, that's affirmative. I just left. Yeah, they can take a look at it and see what they want to do.
0: 10-4.

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1: 11.
0: Can you head over to the Play Arcade Bar on 34 Union Street? There's a male going through the dumpster and yelling in front of the business. Anonymous party.
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1: Route 32.
0: Control, is there a complaint? Wants to speak with us? We're out here. There's nobody out here.
1: Negative.
0: Route 32 to control. Can you go ahead and just 408 then? Like I said, there's nobody out here.

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1: 22.
0: 24. It's going to be 132 Division Street, Apartment 2. For emotionally disturbed, call us at 36 Road, Maryland, 94 C's, on up on 9 and tailing and screaming. It's going to be her son. They're currently separated.
1: 10-4. Is he in, he's still in the premises?
0: Affirmative.
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0: Sierra 33. Sir, it's going to be Royalty 1856 at Christian Ave, apartment 12. Meet with Justin Morales. The report is 2010 white Nissan Maxima stolen. Nothing on either tow log.
1: Control, that's in that area, I believe it was possibly towed.
0: Stand for, we'll check that list.

0: 33, you can disregard it. Actually, it's going to be in the street sweeping.
1: Two names thrown. Copy.
0: Go ahead with the first.
1: Joel Reyes, date of birth 11/03/1989. Second is Shirley Keith, date of birth is 1/13/58.
0: Copy.

0: 21.
1: I'll say the call notes. 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
0: 10-4.
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0: Control, could you please show me how to 598 Brock Ave and attempt to serve a restraining order?
1: Ten four.

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0: 24 control. Control, I was unsuccessful. You can grab me out on this one, but please put me out at 596 Block Ave and attempt to serve another restraining order.
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1: 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Thank you.

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1: Who's the investigation?

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1: 24. Joe, could you show me how to 50 Allen Street attempting to deliver another RO?

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0: 150 Fairmount Street. Caller stating their back driver's side window was broken in. Doesn't seem like anything was taken. Want to make a report.
1: Control

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1: Coming.
0: Can you have the caller come out so I can speak with him?

0: 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There is no callback number at this time. He just needs to be on the lookout and speak to you.
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1: 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I just left it at the house. I'll be 16. Thank you.
0: 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Control to 34.
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0: 10-4, thank you.

0: 30 Border Control, can you special to place? You can go ahead on channel 1. First one's going to be MAS tag 4, Alpha Kilo 346. Copy 1. That's going to be all right now.
1: Copy in the second.
0: And the second one's going to be MAS tag 6, Delta Golf 316. That's also owner operator.
1: Proceed.

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0: 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The operator has already exchanged information. I just want to make sure that everything was active.
1: 10-4.
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0: 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Kim's office is on 4.
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0: when you want the control. 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But if you do want to call an EC to see if they want to send someone by here to try to lock this up.
1: 10-4.

0: 21.
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0: No way, 398 EC. We did leave a voicemail letting them know the door was open.
1: Receive. What I'm going to do, I'll lock it. The lock is working, but I'm pretty sure they're probably going to try to come back to sweep over here. And could you double check and let me know if there was prior calls for the same issue? I believe I heard a call the other day.
0: Receive, just stand by.

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0: 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They're in a Brune Infinity attempting to retrieve her daughter's school laptop from her boyfriend at this location.
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0: 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Come in, New Bedford Tower Control. Ladder 1.
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2: 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Again, fire alarm dispatching ladder 3 to 39 Holly Hawk Street for a cat stuck in a tree. Your crosses are Dartmouth and Field Street.

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0: 1, it's going to be 143 State Street, apartment number 1. 6-7-year-old male. 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I'm going to get more info per the notes. I'll get back to you.
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0: 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Unresponsive. He's awake, but not responding at this time.
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1: Go ahead.
0: You clear me from State Street 04. Can you put me on route 49 Braley Road on a complaint?
1: Receive. Can you call communications? There's also three more.
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0: 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I've got a Spanish being complaining.
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0: 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My apologies.

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0: And so, do you just want to explain and see who sold this vehicle? He was involved in an OUI. It's going to be Mazda 6 Romeo Yankee Tango 23. This happened on 5/22/26.
1: 10-4.

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0: calls a medic two.
1: Medic two.
0: Medic two, it's going to be 30 Valentine Street, apartment number one. He's in the door on the left, first floor. 66-year-old female, bleeding from the knee, amputation say, after a fall. Patient is on blood thinners.
1: Medic two, copy.

0: 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Okay?
1: 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We have alarm sounding. 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

0: fire alarm. Initial report is smoke from cooking. Usually turn off apparatus with the exception of the first two engine instructions. We don't need a stem. We don't need a high rise. Smoke from cooking, apartment 109.
1: Yeah, unit 1, smoke from cooking, apartment 109. Acknowledge your return engine 9.
2: Number 9.

0: Jones, engineer portable.
1: Unit 1 answering.
0: Smoke will bug you, no fire. There's a fan going in this room to ventilate. You try a reset.
1: Roger, fire alarm. Panel took a reset, going to be returning all apparatus. Loud and forward take report. They're going to be on scene for a couple minutes.
2: Copy that. 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Acknowledge your return, engineer.
1: Number 8.
2: Out of 4 with the report.
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1: Negative. You can send Engine 8 and Lotta 4.
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0: 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Again, fire alarm dispatching Ladder 4, Engine 8, Engine 7, Unit 1, 234 Beetle Street for a fire alarm called in by Central Station. 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
0: Medic 6, Whalers Police, 90 Riverside Ave, apartment 202. 81-year-old male with a past fall, not reporting back pain.
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2: AC1.
4: If you haven't yet, I'll be cleared from Cisco 04 and Calumet in 04. I'll be moved to Ashley and Hillman.
2: 10-4.
4: Hillman.
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1: Whalers Place, 90 Riverside Ave, apartment 202. 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

0: 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Going to leave the system in the trip position. Responsible party's going to notify me when it's time to reset. Going to return all apparatus. Engineer will take it.
1: Copy that. 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

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Again, fire alarm dispatching Ladder 1, Engine 1, Engine 6, Unit 2, to Candela Restaurant, 72 North Water Street, for a fire alarm called in by Central Station.

0: 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Nothing showing. I got alarm sounding. Checking.
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0: Medic 3, ma'am. Riverside Park, 161 Coffin Ave. Called in by the detail officer, reporting a possible overdose on the Bell side of the park.
1: Received. 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
2: 31.
1: Couldn't start making your way over there, Riverside Park, for a possible overdose. And the Bell's last time.
2: Yeah, well.

1, dispatch an engine 8 to Riverside Park, 161 Coffin Ave, for a possible OD. 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

0: I mentioned, hey, you got a better location on that? 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
0: Operator is going to be Arizona license. It's going to be the DLO number of Delta 08072774. And it's going to be an Allison, A-L-I-S-O-N, Morones, Mike, Oscar, Romeo, Oscar, November, Echo, Sierra. Date of birth is going to be 9/29/96. 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
0: Operator is going to be a license number, Sierra, 205-32881, again, S205-32881, it's a mass license, Duart, Leonardo.
2: Control copies.
0: So I'll take an EC for that and get out the number over there, please.

0: AC-1 to control. I'll be clear before I have the dog.
1: Stand for.

0: And...
1: yeah. 11 copy.
0: Okay.
1: 2. Detail. Do you have a computer?
2: Negative, sir.
1: Stand by. I'm going to have somebody else look at this with me. I'm not sure if the vehicle is suspended for, I think that's how they put revoked insurance, or if it's the owner of the vehicle, because she's not the owner.
3: 11 Bedford Street for a fire alarm called in by Central Station. Again, fire alarm dispatch in ladder 1, engine 1, engine 6, unit 2, to 511 Bedford Street for a fire alarm called in by Central Station. 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
0: Okay.
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0: Thank you.
3: Copy that, I just put it back to normal response. That's affirmative, unit 2.
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0: 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We got audible alarms. We're checking.
1: Copy that. Engine 6 on scene. Alarm sounding. Checking. Did he copy direct on Engine 6? Two copies there.
0: Unit 2 from Portable 6, initial report is this was set off by workers.
1: Unit 2, copy.
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2: Engine 1.
1: Go ahead, Engine 9.
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1: Control, you could disregard 21. I'll head to that location. So it says.
0: 10.21, you can discard.
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0: Control, obvious signs of 94C, needle, touch his hand, he is up and alert. Could you just have a medic come here and just check him out?
1: Help us.
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0: dispatching engine 6 to 123 Carroll Street for a 50-year-old male having chest pains. Again, fire alarm dispatching engine 6 to 123 Carroll Street for a 50-year-old male having chest pains. Your crosses are Palma and Reed Street.
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1: I'm at that 7-Eleven, but she's currently heading to PD2. 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
4: 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I'll be monitoring.
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0: I'm currently at that location and that male is not here. 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
1: We do not, and she hung up on the call taker. I'm not even sure if it's entered as stolen at this time.
0: Receive. I'll head to PD2. She's heading that way as well, right?
1: Affirmative. That's just she told before she hung up that she was heading to PD2.
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0: 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Again, fire alarm dispatch in Ladder 4, Engine 5, Engine 9, Unit 1, to North Star Learning Center at 267 Samuel Barnett Boulevard for a fire alarm called in by Central Station. 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
1: Has been added to the notes. We'll be on the lookout for that car.

0: 3, you want me to leave you on the call or clear it?
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0: 16 North Front Street. You can do a welfare check for a male and a female in the parking lot. Possibly, I don't know if you foresee.

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0: 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Guys, I'm going to remain on activation. Fire alarm, going to reach all apparatus, so I'm going to want to remain on scene.
1: I'll return you all apparatus, unit 1 remaining.
0: Up on that one, did you return us?
1: Copy that, unit 1 returning all apparatus, unit 1 remaining on scene. Acknowledge your return, Engine 5.
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0: 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Unit 1 clear. Unit 1 taking the report.
1: 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Unit 1 clear and panel took a reset. 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
1: 10-4.
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2: I spoke with the male. They said they were just fooling around. They're going south on the Boulevard.
3: Southwest.

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0: 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Appreciate it, dog.
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0: 10-4.
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2: It's going to be a lift assist of Noble Towers, apartment 415. 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

0: 23,
1: Control. 23. 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They can clear us over and we'll be 16.
0: Thank you.
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0: 3044 Cushing Avenue, Fred Bannon, 20 meters. 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
0: Engine end up locating those pipes so they blow out of Brooklyn Ave, or are you?
1: Just from there, if those just kids playing, you can clear it out.
0: I'm gonna follow that it was kids, not adults. I have another call for you in 32. It's at 61 Myrtle Street, 61 Myrtle, the neighbor that was cutting grass, damaged a neighbor's motorcycle, now they're having an argument, dispute.
1: 32 copy.
2: CP11 control.
0: CP11.
2: Control, just be advised, I'm unable to break from this. I'll be here for a little bit.
0: Temple.
2: 35, control.
0: 35.
2: Disregard 34, I'll handle it.
0: 10-4, 34, disregard.
1: I'm not far away. I can be here.
0: 10-4.

0: Control 22. CRB, this is a Friday 1 to report. Pass the fault at Perry's on Diamond Street. Control 12. 4. 60 new Inferno abandoned. They could get somebody on before they disconnected. No answer, I'll call back.
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1: Can you guys go by the Bushies Sports Club at 56 Delano? There's about 20 people in the parking lot being obnoxious. So I want to move along.
0: Yes, sir.
1: 21, you copy?
0: 10-4.

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0: I have a disturbance, 515 Compton Street, apartment 1. Caller's reporting their next door neighbor kicking the door and punching the windows.
1: 30, copy. 35, copy.

0: until the 36th. 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Fair State, confused. 36 with you.
1: Control. Oh, wait.
0: 10-4.

automatic two. Medic two, it's going to be 22 Roosevelt Street, apartment number two for the 34-year-old female, reportedly unconscious for 20 minutes above breathing.

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Again, fire alarm dispatching engine 6 to 22 Roosevelt Street, apartment 2.

0: Control 21.
1: 21.
0: 49, a question. I have apartment 1. I'm going to be at the back door. Can you call her to report her sister threatening her over the phone?
1: 10-4.
0: Thirty-six. Disregard. 10-4.

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0: the caller clearly outside, please?
1: Temper.

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0: Now, we've been out at the hospital for some time. You can show us clear.
1: Appreciate it.

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1: Medic 2.
0: Medic 2, do you have a unit en route? Medic 2, my apologies. Can you come back with us?
1: You're requesting a unit, ma'am?
0: Affirmative.
1: Receive the affirmative on this side.
2: 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Here's this medic, 22 Roosevelt Street, Army number 2, 30 to 40, torpedo, unconscious, she is breathing.
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0: Can you run 3-4 for me, please?
2: Okay, the first person.
0: Can you come back with that?
2: Go ahead with the first person.
0: First person is going to be the male and the notes. We don't have his date of birth.
3: Medic 6.
4: We're going to be 16 with a reciprocal AMA.
3: Received.
0: Second, first name is going to be Cara. It's going to be Kilo Alpha Romeo Alpha. Middle name is going to be May. It's going to be Mike Alpha Echo. We have two last names for her. She doesn't know which one we have in the system. First one's going to be Lisa. It's going to be Lima Echo Sierra Sierra Alpha. And you can try D'Souza as well. Date of birth is going to be 325-88.

0: third part is going to be Keith McDaniel. The other part is going to be 09-24-66. Going to be October 24th.
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0: 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It will be 16.
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0: Back to you.
2: 92 in control at 16 with a patient refusal AMA.
0: Received. Control to medic 6. One 5 just fell again. I'm sending fire back out.
3: Received. We can advise on fire.
0: The door's locked, ma'am. I have him going for gain entry.
3: Copy direct. Thank you.

0: on dispatching Ladder 1 back to Melville Towers to apartment 415 for 80-year-old female for lift assist again. Fire alarm dispatching Ladder 1 to Melville Towers, apartment 415 for the lift assist again.
1: ICLS.
2: Where's it?

0: 14 to patrol.
1: 14.
0: How about that female now? 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She just thinks that she's tired, and she's slowly making her way home.
1: Tougher.
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0: 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Is there any pending calls in my area?
1: Negative.
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1: Oh, got it.
0: Regarding this lost and found property call, I have a lost wallet. If I give you a license number, could you attempt to locate her in the local? Maybe there's a contact number.
1: I'll go ahead with the license number.
0: Sierra Alpha 013-2019.

0: can use Union Street, and actually you can just use Harrison Park on the Tremont side.
1: Tesla.

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1: Enterprise Rent-A-Car, 430 Ashley Boulevard. Meet with the branch manager, Brandon, to report one of their vehicles stolen.
0: Receive.

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1: Response.
0: I left a voicemail with our caseworker. The other number that was in there for her, she no longer at that program.
2: Windsor, Mass Passenger 4, Lima, Kilo, Delta 59.

0: you can keep me on this call, and if I end up leaving before she gets here, I'll just take Ella.
1: 10-4. She also has an address at 56 Newton Street on the first floor. I'm not sure if that's still correct.
0: Her license is showing 742 Shawmut S.
1: 10-4, that's the previous address in her local. It's her current, it's 56 Newton, first floor. It also shows that on the
0: 10-4. I'm not sure if there's a unit free. Maybe you can have a unit go by her address. Try to make contact.

0: are you out on foot?
1: That's affirmative.
0: Just so I know what to tell the officer to find you in case we can get here. Received.

0: Charlie 91.
1: What?
0: In the area of Sycamore and Walden for the female party laid out unconscious.
1: What is it? Control.
2: 14, if you could make your way to Sycamore and Walden for a female unconscious.
1: 14, copy. Just be advised, I'm currently out with a construction crew just north of Crystal Ice. PM1, control.
0: PM1, you jumping on that Sycamore and Walden?
1: Affirmative.
0: I got you now.
1: I'm currently assisting a construction crew on MacArthur, just south, just north of Crystal Ice. They're going to be out here a little bit longer.
3: Bye.
2: Sound fine.

0: Central 11.
1: Control, can you confirm the status of that plate for Lima Kilo Delta 56?
2: Received.

I'm dispatching engine one to the corner of Sycamore and Walden for a 30 to 40 year old woman laying on the street unconscious. Again, fire alarm, dispatching engine one.

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0: 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She is awake.
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1: Can you sign me to WIV over the air, please?
0: RIV.
1: I'm still going to be on scene.
2: 10-4. OWF number is 47444744.

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0: Ma'am, it's going to be 975 Stratford Street, 54-year-old male with a difficulty breathing.
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0: EMS 4.
1: EMS 4, they just got to the yard. Can you give that to Medic 4, please?
0: Receive, that wasn't aware. 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Control to Medic 4.

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1: Last medic.
0: Sir, that's medic 3. If medic 4 has Stratford, we're going to be out at City Yard for fuels.
1: That's fine. I'll have you at the yard.
2: To 975 Stratford Street for a 54-year-old male, difficulty breathing. 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
0: EMS 4, you might have to call their quarters. If they don't answer you, I'll call them.
1: This is my second attempt to dial the phone, ma'am.
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1: Good to see you.

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0: Control, I'm going to be en route to 99 Beale Street. It's going to be related to this call.
1: Top one.
0: I'll have 32 en route with me to 99 Beale. I believe the motor vehicle is going to be out there.
1: Top one.

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0: 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We're going to make our way to CDR for fuel. 10 DEF.
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Target 19, Station 3, to the mail. Wants a report. His vehicle was broken into at 226 Cushion Ave.

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1: 32.
0: That Jeep Compass is going to be at right 8, right on Kushner Ave. I'm sorry.
1: Received. Are you out with it, or you need somebody to go there?
0: 33 is here now, too.
1: Copy. So you're both out.

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1: Medicare, ma'am.
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1: Received, thank you.

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0: Ma'am, it's going to be the Little People's College at 850 Church Street for the 5-year-old. That's 05. They're actively seizing at this time. 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
1: Medic 3,
0: receive. 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
1: 34.
0: Just flagged down on Mount Pleasant, report of a male in a vehicle under the overpass on Sherman Ave. Passed out behind the wheel. I'm going to go check it out.
1: 10-4.

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0: Pick up Black, 4 Taurus, Mass Panic, 5 Hotel, Golf, Yankee 28. I'll be off.
1: 10-4.

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0: Did you send your unit to Little People's College on Church Street?
1: 10-4, what's going on?
0: No, I'm saying, did you? Did you have a call there?
1: Not that I'm aware of.
0: Very good, no problem.
2: Pretty sure I believe that was the seizure call, wasn't it?

0: 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Can you come back with your last transmission? You got cut off.
1: I said, can you come have the complaint speak to me on my FTP 3?
0: Received.

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1: Negative.
2: Farm, dispatching letter 3, engine 6, engine 1, unit 2, to 68 Craple Street for fire alarms called in by a neighbor. Your crosses are Thompson and Sylvia Court.

0: 22. If you could stop making your way to Blue Meadows, 401 Dartmouth Street for a Section 12 and Isara Santos 91085 to be brought to 3rd District Court.
1: 51 control.
0: 51.
1: I can go with 22.
0: 10-4.
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0: 10-4, PT1 disregard that.

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1: Yes, sir.

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1: 14.
0: Just had a passerby tell me that there's a disabled motor vehicle on the Fabian Bridge. I'm going to make my way.

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3: 14 control, I'm just pulling up to the Haven Bridge. How advice?

0: 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You can shut our apparatus. You'll fire this location. Last 3 you'll take the official.
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0: Control 31. 35 Knight Street, first floor, with a Spanish-speaking male. Stating that there's people knocking on his door. They claim there's an issue with electric. They're trying to get inside his home. He's unsure of where they are.
1: 10-4.
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0: 23 affirmative.
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0: 1212. 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
0: Did you ever locate anybody?
1: Negative.
0: 10-4, are you clear then?
1: Sure, I'm clear.
0: And if you could start heading over to Wheeling City Alternative School to meet with SRS to assist with dismissal at 1400 hours. Control to 14 if you can assist as well.
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0: Control to 21. Unit 21, 23, if you can hear me, meet them at the entrance to the clinic. The entrance of the clinic.
3: Received.
0: A7, go ahead.
4: A7, I am CH down. Can you put something?
0: On scene, Creepo. Second floor.

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1: 10-4.
2: We have one member driving the ambulance. Can you notify Unit 1 is going to need to be picked up at St. Luke's?
3: Copy that, Engine 9.

0: Medic 4 to control.
1: Was that Medic 3?
0: Affirmative, my apologies. Reef transporting 1 to St. Luke's, we have 5 driving.
1: Received, got you, ma'am.

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1: What?
0: Eleven, could you block the entrance at Morgan and Cottage?
2: Copy. 14 to patrol.
0: 14.
2: I'll be blocking traffic at Morgan Cottage.

0: I'm sorry, to control. I'm sorry. Can you assign me on the left and then clear me from Roosevelt and put me out at Whaling City, please? 10-4.
1: 22 control.
0: 22.
1: LFO district 78.8 on the mouse.

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1: Responding.
0: Are you still with the clinician?
1: Affirmative.
0: 10-4. Crisis just called in for her to respond to Blue Meadow 65 Bluefield Street for a 16-year-old female making Q5 statement.
1: So 11, you can open the street up. Thanks. Thanks. Stand by.

0: details and so on too.
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0: Justin, can you look up Darian Miranda and see if there's a missing person on him?

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0: Are you still out on 9th Street?
1: Negative. I'm at PD3.
0: That male is calling back now.

0: Azeroth to control. Five stars. Dismissal is over. All the assisting units will be clear now. Thank you. Tap box.
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0: 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An alarm 11 Dixie 2, question of the CABH coming in front door motion.
1: 10-4.

0: 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Is there an additional unit coming to 9th Street?
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0: That's one.

0: fire alarm dispatch in Ladder 4 to 474 Cogswell Street for a one-year-old baby locked in the car. Again, fire alarm dispatch in Ladder 4 to 474 Cogswell Street for a one-year-old baby locked in a car. Your crosses is County Street and Reynolds Street.
1: Seven 744 Falco Ave for a two-vehicle MBA, no entry.

0: got a 4 from fire alarm. That's going to be a white Nissan Altima.
1: Yeah, I had 4 copies. We're on the scene.

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1: 14.
0: So a complaint at headquarters to report fraud and elder abuse at 152 Chestnut Street. He is Portuguese speaking. Try to get someone.
1: 14 copies.
0: Control all units, I have a Portuguese speaking officer that could assist 14 at headquarters.

0: 30 to control.
1: 30.
0: Okay, this is 14.
1: 10-4, thank you.

0: from Auto 4.
1: Go ahead, Auto 4.
0: Yeah, that child has been freed from the vehicle. Auto 4 is going to be clearing.
1: That child has been freed from vehicle. Auto 4 clearing.

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0: 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Looks like an 08.
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1: Yeah, they're way back. I see them now. I'll be out with those guys.
0: Come forward.

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0: Medic 2, it's going to be the Hazelwood Senior Community Center at 553 Brock Ave. 71-year-old female fall with head strike.
1: Medic 2, Roger.

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0: CP11. Joe, my apologies. Can you show me on the directive of the West Beach?
1: 10-4.

0: 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It's Ricardo with Juan and Broadcast for a landscape trailer parked too far from the curb.
1: Control, can you just put that on hold and show me on the station? I have to swap cruisers.
0: How far?

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1: 11.
0: GFC 506 County Street for a male sleeping inside. They need removed.
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0: Are you able to break from your husband?
1: Affirmative.
0: Control. Control 2, 36, 31, and 32 as well.
1: 32. Responding.
0: 258, Harwood Street, report of approximately 50 kids outside yelling.

0: SR3 to control.
1: SR3.
0: Well, that's most likely no man and kids dismissing. I'm driving down there right now. I'll let you know if there's anything there.
1: 10-4.

0: control units caller say that the kids were now walking away, headed towards Kushina.
1: That's not 3 to control.
0: That's right, 3.
1: I'm 23, it's always the ball dispersed.
0: No problem. All units can disregard Harwich.
1: 30 copy, thank you, copy. 31 copy.
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1: AC1.
3: This call from 8th Street is going to take me over to 290 Union Street, apartment 2. I'll be out there.
1: That's
3: fine.
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0: Medic 6, PM1, Wamsutta Loss at 75 Wamsutta Street, apartment 421 for the 1-year-old female with a seizure. That's 01 on the age.
1: Receive. Is that patient still seizing?
0: Affirmative.
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3: 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I'll be going into PG2.
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5: 31.
4: New Bedford with BC547 Delta Lab for a male inside causing a disturbance.
5: 10-4.
4: Control 33 and 36.
1: 36.
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4: Getting a report of the kids now fighting at the Dunkin' Donuts, 2095 Cushion Ave, approximately 20 kids.
6: 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Again, fire alarm dispatching engine 1 to Wamsutta Lofts, 75 Wamsutta Street. Apartment 421 for a 1-year-old female seizing.
4: OS number is 4746-4746.
5: Copy, thank you.
0: Control 2, Medic 6, PM1. Child is no longer seizing at this time. They brought the child outside. They were advised to leave them where they are, but they did make their way down to the parking lot.
1: 6 copies.
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0: 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And if that female party called back, just let her know her wallet will be held at Station 2.

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0: 11, if you can start making your way to 312 Court Street for domestic, caller states his ex-wife showed up to see the kids. Now she's refusing to leave.
1: Coffees.
2: 14 to control. 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
0: 10-4.

0: Fine, all units, she's on scene at 1, set her.
1: Copy that, unit 2-1, scene at 1, set her.
2: Control. We can get those units to go to Brookline Park. There's like a high standards. They're saying there's about 50 to 100.

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1: CP-11, Control.
0: CP-11.
1: I'm still at the beach. I'll head over there to assist units.

0: 36. Do you know what side of the pocket it was?
1: I'm right by the library.
0: 10-4.
2: Fire alarm dispatching ladder 3, engine 6, to 421 Orchard Street for a smell of gas in basement. Again, ladder. Fire alarm dispatching ladder 3, engine 6, to 421 Orchard Street for a smell of gas in basement. Your crosses are Rockland and Thompson Street. So, do you copy direct on that dispatch?
3: Fire alarm unit 2. Engine 1, unit 2 clear. Bomb set up.
2: Unit 2, do you acknowledge direct? Engine 6, ladder 3, going to that gas call.
4: Yeah, unit 2 copies that now.

0: Bravo, unit 2 is en route 421 Orchard.
1: Copy that, unit 2 en route.
2: Thirty-four is going to be on Hadley.

0: I don't see anything unhappy. That's it looks like an 09. From the out down to Bell left. It's not controlling.
1: Helpful. We're trying to find out where this complaint is.
2: 30 to control this. 36 still alive on that large group.
1: 36 with two locations.
3: 36, I'm going back around Brook One. I didn't see anything. I just went around the area.
1: 10-4, we just got another call in the bank parking lot, Bank of America. 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
4: Apartment 23, Parker Street Court, 70-year-old male, weakness, unable to walk.
5: En route to the north end.
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1: 32.
5: 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I'll be en route to Bank of America.
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0: There's nothing showing at the bank. Just be advised, I've made several passes around the park, as well as the middle of the park. There's nothing inside the park at all.
1: Okay, I'm going to send you a ping.
2: 36 for Control. I have the sander saying that she's the one that called 911. That she's stating that everybody's going down the Ave South.
1: Received, going south on the Ave now.
0: She's having another

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1: Good.
0: I cleared from Cogsville up to Top Shelf. Actually, disregard. But yeah, they're going to be in front of Top Shelf, the Super Clean car wash.
1: 10-4, now in front of Top Shelf.
0: Thank you, Cogs. Is this person? Yes, I'm on bikes.
1: 10-4, just be advised, they keep splitting up and then coming back together.
0: 10-4.

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2: Burnt food. In the meantime, have ladder 3 also check the basement with the meter. Ladder 3 is currently in the basement metering. We've checked the basement. We're unable to find any source of odor right now.
3: It's possibly assaulted. Okay. The rest of the group are making their way south, passing BP gas.
0: Temple, what is it?
4: 36, good control.
0: What's your location, 36?
4: Disregard.

0: 22 control. She's not going to be a motor vehicle accident. She just got a flat tire.
1: 10-4, no crash, just a flat tire.

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1: Go ahead, unit 2.
0: Right now, we're just investigating an order at this time called in by the resident. We're attempting to gain access to the third floor unit.
1: Copy that right now, investigating an order called in by the resident.
2: Oh. Yeah.

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1: It's 22 on 2.
0: 22, go ahead.
1: The vehicle is going to be Mass Reg 6 November, Delta Mike 5.
2: Fire alarm unit, 1 and quarters. 1 and quarters.
1: Delta Mike 5-4 on a gray 2012 Ford Focus. Just going to need a next one on the list, though.
0: Temper.

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0: 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I knew about the Mitsubishi.
1: Yeah, reset.

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0: Coming on a stop, Haley Grinnell County with Mass Passenger 6, Tango Limo, Kilo 79. Should come back to a blue Nissan, I'll 5 times.

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Engine 6 portable, are you on channel 1?

0: 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That's good copy. Yeah, Chief, we're currently trying to get access to 4-2 and 4-3. Two copies.
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0: 11, I actually need you to go to 3rd District Court to bring a female Section 12 from Lock to the hospital. It's going to be a cruiser.
1: What confirmation?

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1: Copy.
2: Control 36.
3: Go for 36.
2: Or actually, can I get an update of what's going on out there? Is anybody able to brief a call? Because I'm absolutely nothing.

0: 32, Control, what do you have?
1: I have Colette and Belleville Avenue for a crash. I got a 15 at Brown's Room and House, and I have another crash at the DMV on Theodore Rice Boulevard.
0: All right, Temple, I can break. Just send me one of them.
1: Brown's Room and House, the 15.
0: Temple.

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1: 33.
0: Control 32 is going to handle this call. She's still going to be out with ET1. I'm going to go assist 32 on that disturbance.
1: 10-4. Just be advised, the Ivanim of Arirto, Santiago, he's showing an O2. It's possibly actually a 16. I have a DOB for 10-6-87 on that mail.
2: 2.
3: Traffic 4.
2: 2 parties for backfill when you're ready on this vehicle.
3: Go ahead.
2: The operator is going to be Maso and Sierra Alpha 763-0706. Should go back to it, then Zel Camacho. The passenger is going to be in Maso and Sierra 328-53330. Should go back to it, Lewis. The last was Vesto.
3: Tampa.

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0: 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He is responding.
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0: final on the issue. I'm going to return it to 6 ladder 3, ladder 3 6 official. We have an odor of food in the apartment. No sign of gas. It's been metered.
1: Copy that. Odor of food, no sign of gas. 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Acknowledge the return engine 6.
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0: 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Again, fire alarm dispatch in Ladder 4, engine 8, Unit 1 to 93 Hathaway Street for a smell of gas. Your crosses are North Front Street and Acushnet Ave.
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0: 35 on 2.
2: 35.
0: I'm going to be out with two vehicles when you're ready for backfill.
2: Go ahead.
0: This one's going to be MASTAG 6 Yankee Juliet Charlie 6-1, 6 Yankee Juliet Charlie 6-1. It's going to be owner and operator.
2: Copy.

0: Second vehicle is going to be NASDAQ 5, Mike Papa Bravo 29. 5, Mike Papa Bravo 29. It's going to be owner and operator as well.
1: 10-4.

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0: Can I get an AC over the air, please?
1: AC number is 1966, 1966.

0: 38 to control.
1: 38.
0: Operator on 24 backfield, please.
1: Affirmative.
0: 38 on 2.
2: 38.
0: Can you backfill one vehicle for me, please?
2: Affirmative.
0: It's going to be a Massachusetts bus plate. It's going to be 45158.
2: 10-4.
0: And can I have an AC over there, please?
2: AC number is 1967-1967.
0: And the operator's here, and I'm going to be Sierra 37473848.
2: 10-4.

0: 23 at PT1. Down 4.
1: PT1, it was a white male, gray sweater, brown and white shorts.
0: Down 4, I'm not late now.
2: Control.
1: 35.
2: I have my AC, I'm going to be 16.
1: Received.
0: PT1 control.
1: PT1.
0: Can we roll a medic this way? This male is breathing, but he's just standing on our face tonight.
1: Second for

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1: Received.

0: 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I'm going to return Engine 8 and Ladder 4. I'm going to remain on scene.
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1: 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We don't have one as of right now.
0: 10-4. This male's just standing here, not talking to anyone. He's been sitting here this morning, I guess.
1: Coffee.

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1: 32.
0: Controller, any chance both these bodies are grand?
1: Negative visibility channel, team up partner can assist.
0: Control, any chance you have both bodies and if they are ran or not? I know the male has an O2, but he's not yet.
2: Only have the male half listed. I don't have the female.
0: Yeah. When you're ready, control, I have it.
2: Time for that.
0: First name is Cassandra. Kilo, Alpha, Sierra, Sierra, Alpha, November, Delta, Romeo, Alpha. Last name is Gonzalez with two Z's. And that's 05-19-1994. 05-19-94.
2: Sir, I have a Cassandra Gonzalez 5-10-93 in our system. Is that not her?
1: Control test 34, Bravo, looking for a set.
0: 10-4, 5-19-94.

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0: Negative, two Z's, G-O-N-Z-A-L-E-Z.
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0: Control, I believe your partner wasn't able to locate the female I gave. I have a Sierra number now, so I can give you that.
1: I found it. We're running it right now.
0: Temple.
1: She's negative.
2: Alderby.
1: 32, copy. It came up as ending in 4542 for the OLN.
0: Affirmative.
1: Yeah, she's all set, and it's just 02 for the male.
0: Simple.

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0: Can you just change it to a verbal domestic assignment, all one, please? And all the cars are going to be 16.
1: Copy.

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1: Go ahead, Unit 1.
0: The entire property has been metered. No hazardous readings have been found. Unit 1 is going to be clear.
1: That property has been metered. No hazardous materials found. Unit 1 cleared.

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1: 23.
0: 23, Roar Liquors at 23 Ronnie French Boulevard. Customer bought 4 cigarette packs and then stole other items. Can you have a photo of him?
1: 23, copy. Control.
0: 33.
1: Sorry, it's 32. I'm going to be en route to Mount Pleasant.

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1: 36.
0: It's going to be 833 Ashley Boulevard, the Rockland Trust clerk called saying that a customer found money outside and turned it into them. They're required to report it.
1: 36 received.

0: 23 to control.
1: 23.
0: Control, can you also have payroll of 29495 for this unit?

confirmed dispatching engine 7 to 43 Ambergris Lane for an illegal burn, burning deck wood. Again, fire alarm dispatching engine 7 to 43 Ambergris.

0: control to 14.
1: 14.
0: 14, it's going to be the KFC on County Street, 506 County. You can meet with a Tony once to report a hit and run that occurred in front of the KFC.
1: This is Ethan Rock.
0: 14, I apologize. The mail's going to be waiting at 308 Mill Street.
1: 10-4, I'm in route.

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1: Responding.
0: 34, it's going to be an alarm at 563 Hawes Street for the side door. Control to AC1, looking for a reset.
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0: AC1, we have another call for you at the Chu Chi's Supermarket, 2941 Acushan Ave. Two white poodles in and out of traffic going north on the avenue.
1: 10-4.
0: 10-4.

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0: 33, it's going to be 134 Dakota Court, 25 meter ping, no answer on callback.

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1: Thank you.
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0: Just spoke to that male. 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
4: Copy that. 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
1: Control 233, do you want me to show you 16?
0: Stand by, I'll be clearing off the
1: Receive.

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1: Go ahead.
0: Myself and 34 will be 16. Did you have another call, sir?
1: If you couldn't hear me back to that, I'm in the 91 at 134 Dakota Court, 25 meter ping, no answer on callback.
0: And what?

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1: AC1.
0: You can clear that call 0809. And can you put me at 3811 Christian Avenue on the complaint?
1: Affirmative, be advised. We do have another call. It was an animal bite attack for 120 Bedford Street, but the party's going to be inside St. Luke's ER.
0: That's all. 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
1: 21.
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4: Sorry.
1: 34, if you could just stomach your way to 116 Maywood Street, mail dropped his phone, currently stuck bent over, rubbing his face, seems very unsteady. White male wearing all black, walking top down on Maywood.
4: Coffee, 10 minutes to be the guy from before.

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2: It's 22 zone.
0: Stand by. Control 34. The next is engine roof since we got the call. Last unit, go ahead.
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0: and 23. 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Looking for a reset.

0: 25, is that with 22?
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2: Twenty-four.
1: 120 Catherine Street, the Volvo entry, for approximately 10 kids throwing water balloons at cars.
3: Control, can you assign an 01 to payroll 4169, please, and show both units 16?
1: Copy.
3: 32, control.
4: Flynn.
3: 04. Can I just get an info over the air, please?
4: Any units, control copy 32, other unit, go ahead.
3: It's going to be 14, control. Could I just get an AC number for this call?
4: AC number is 1968, again, 1968.
3: Received, thank you.

0: Bye.
1: Come in.
2: I'm out. I don't see that mail. I just went on Carlisle all the way to Church Street. Does that call itself eyes on?
1: We can test the call back. Stand by.

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1: Route
0: 38, it's going to be 480 Maxfield Street. Caller states that her 12-year-old sister never came home from school. Aubrey Lopes, 10-19-2013, goes to Keith Middle School, last seen short, curly, brown and blue hair, white female, approximately 4'11".
2: Control.
0: 14.
2: Control, could you please show me on an 06 at Sam's Gas?
0: Affirmative. Is that going to be in regard to the same call that you're on?
2: That's correct, sir. I'm going to see if we can get some camera footage.
0: Copy.

0: 14 control.
1: 14.
0: So can I please get an operator on too?
1: Affirmative.
2: Fourteen, come in.
0: Control, if I could just request a Volo for a white pickup truck missing its front bumper, being operated by a white male. It's going to be the vehicle that struck this this victim in this hit and run.
2: 10-4.
0: Thank you.
1: It's going to be 56 Holly Street. Caller states that their boyfriend had hit their vehicle with his vehicle and broke the mirror. Why don't you just make a report?
0: Copy.
1: Control to PT-1B.
0: Thirty-one,
1: go ahead.
0: Thought you were calling.
1: Negative. Who's calling PT-1B, but he's 07.

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1: I'm out with them, Brooke and Shaw. Brooke and Princeton.
0: Copy, Brooke and Princeton. Control Route 38, you can disregard it.

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0: 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Pull. 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
1: Sir, could you please put me on the board? 4012, I'll be working traffic enforcement.
0: Copy.

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If found, stop and hold for unit 14. 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
0: 23, Roart Liquors, 23 Rodney French Boulevard. That male returned and is currently talking to the manager.
1: 23 copies, control. I'll be back in retail location.
0: 10-4, thank you.

0: want to see if the address we're actually in front of. I believe it's 415 Brook Street in Advised Medic. So that is.
1: Copy. Can we confirm the medical complaint so we can update the medics as well?
0: It was male. He says he's on methadone and there's a lot of behavior. He has some teeth pain and insomnia issues.
1: Copy.

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1: A7, Neville Towers, 850 Pleasant Street, apartment 601, 81-year-old male, just needs transport for dialysis.
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1: 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Control AC1. How do you want me to close out your previous call on Cushion Ave?
0: I cleared at 0809. I'm sorry. Cleared at 04. That's the other one.
1: Copy. 04.
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0: 22, 21, 14, 11, sorry, making your way to Rivet and Orchard for approximately 13 parties attacking one party.
1: 22, cop.
4: Twenty-four to control. You can show me a route to that and put that other call on hold.
0: Twenty-seven.

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0: 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Do you have anything showing?
1: Negative. At this time, we're checking the area.
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0: 14 to control.
1: 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I'm out with 5 juveniles right now. I'm in the back of 331 Ribbit.
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3: Control. Just came down from Union on Orchard Street. Didn't see anything.
2: Copy. Can I have a unit make their way to 331 Rivet to assist Unit 21?
4: 22's off. Control, you can slow units down. There's nothing shown at this time.
2: Copy. Medic 4. Medic 4.
0: We noticed the address has changed multiple times. Where should we go?
2: Medic 4, it's going to be 415
4: Jackson.
0: Receive.

0: fire alarm from Ladder 1. Alarm answering Ladder 1. This is going to be a faulty detector. There's no CO at this residence. Ladder 1's going to be clear.
1: All copies, faulty detector, no CO at this residence. Ladder 1's clear.

0: police have controlled.
1: Go ahead.
2: 21 to control.
1: Go ahead.
2: There's a bunch of juveniles playing. No assault this place. You can clear it out 13.
1: Copy, control 24 and 12. 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
1: 31.
0: I updated the call notes. You can clear me out 04.
1: Okay. 31, I copy. Last unit, come back. Couldn't copy your transmission.
2: 23 to control. Can I get an operator for 2 for a paper check, please?
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2: 23 to control on 2.
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2: Control, I have a social to run for a party we have here on scene. 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
3: Go ahead.
2: It's going to be Robert DeMello, Romeo, Oscar, Bravo, Echo, Romeo, Tango, last name DeMello, he is in Delta, Echo, Mike, Echo, Lima, Lima, Oscar, 6/24/1994 on the date of birth. The social is going to be 31-6665.
3: 23, that's social cutoff. Can you come back with that?

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1: North.
0: Can you come back with that social link cut out?
1: Affirmative, control. You ready for it?
0: Copy.
1: 031-78-6665. 031-78-6665.
0: Copy.

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2: Roger, you get control.
1: Last unit, come back.
2: Roger, can you come back with that address and keep them?
1: Affirmative. Austin and Cedar.
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0: Excuse me, 23.
1: You what?
0: My apologies, just having some technical issues. That email's coming back, negative papers.
1: 23 copies, thank you, control. And don't worry about the holdup. We all know how the internet works for us. Thank you.
2: Ten.
1: Sure, I'll be all set here if you got anyone else coming this way. I'll be good.
2: Copy.

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0: 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Show myself in my line as I came last.
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0: This call's going to take me over to 120 Bedford Street. I'll be out there.
1: 10-4.

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1: Do you want to let the meet us at the station?
0: Stand by.

0: 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Control PT1.
1: Go for PT1.
0: Just looking at that.
1: Please, you need to fill out headquarters.
0: 10-4.
1: Now he changed over control.
0: Nice, yeah.

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1: Medic 2 detail, Lincoln Control.
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0: 10-4.

0: 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Route 31. Route 30, was that vehicle coming back active? Goodbye.
1: Control.
0: 24.
1: Did this incident occur at 12 Grove Street?
0: Stand by. Seems to be that way. That complaint occurred. You have too many units.

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1: 10-4. In control unit, clear.
0: 10-4.
2: Yeah, that was me trying to reach control, but I'm all set.
0: 10-4, 38.

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0: 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His brother has an RO against him.
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1: Your AC number is going to be 1969.
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0: Well, I just want to know about any what is the one you have to
2: 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Unable to copy. Come back.
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0: 23.
1: Control, can you assign me an AR number? And I'll be en route to booking with one male on board. Starting mileage is going to be 0.0 and get a 10.
0: 10-4.

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0: 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I'm going to be at Ever Fitness.
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1: So that's actually going to be an NVA, run. I have a vehicle when you're ready to copy.
0: Route 32, did you see that you have a tag of the fleeing vehicle or a description of the fleeing vehicle?
1: I do not have a tag for the fleeing vehicle. 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
0: Copy. 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
1: It's going to be VAS tag 3853 Kilo Golf. 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
3: 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Just be advised that tag's going to be 1 Victor Tango Delta 72. 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
0: 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Is the alarm still going off?
1: It is.
0: 10-4.

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1: That EC is on the way. They will be in a Tundra.
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0: 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I have my number, you can show me clear. 10-4.
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0: Are you able to break?
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0: Can you make your way to Birding Garden, South 2nd Street, 347? It's going to be Nikita Shockley. She wants to report her vehicle stolen by her brother.
1: Affirmative.
0: 10-4. 10-4.

0: Control. We have a female that fell here at Folks, down at the bottom. Yeah.
1: Where are you located? You need a medic.
0: Yeah, can we have a medic, please? We're at the bottom of the stairs, in the front.
2: Copy, detail. What is your 20 so I can notify the medics?
0: We have folks.
1: What side of the bleachers are you on? I'm with the medic right now.
0: First bleachers, on row.
1: If you're facing the bleachers, they're going to be on the left side.

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1: Affirmative, we'll have the medics on the way.
0: 10-4, I can assign them onto the call.

0: alarm dispatching, ladder 4, engine 8, engine 9, unit 1 to 306 Nash Road, apartment number 1 for a fire alarm called in by a resident. Again, fire alarm dispatching, ladder 4, engine 8, engine 9, unit 1 to 306 Nash Road, apartment number 1, fire alarm called in by a resident. Your crosses are Brook and Edison Street.
1: Ten four.

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0: 32, 538 Nash Road. 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
2: 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I'm going to do that check auto.
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3: 12, control.
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0: 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They're asking if you can buzz apartment 21.
1: Alright, Control, I was just at apartment 21, and that belongs to a woman that is in the hospital. Her daughter was just here, states her mother has dementia.

0: Control 221, the party is still confirming that address and apartment 21.
1: All right, I'm going to find out what hospital room she's in so that we can potentially see if this party is calling from the hospital. They do have dementia.
0: Copy.
2: Twenty-four is out at headquarters.

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1: Route 11.
0: Control to 11 as well. Affirmative, control to unit 11 as well. Control to Route 11, if you can start making your way to the bridge terminal, 12 Fish Island, the east side of the off-ramp for Route 18, there's a vehicle with its flashers on, and there are four parties standing outside of it looking for something.
1: Route 11, copy, show me in route.

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1: 12.
0: You can disregard 11. I'll make my way with route 11.
1: Copy. Thank you, 12. Control, can you start as a medic? The male is extremely intoxicated. Affirmative. 20, do you have an approximate age?

0: 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Medic 2, 119 Root Street. We have units out with a intoxicated male requesting medics.
1: Ten control, I'll be out with 20 on Root Street.
0: Copy 10. Controller 10, are you going to be in the lobby or in the parking lot?
1: So we're right in front of 117 Root Street. We're behind the station, but we're on the street itself.
0: Copy. Control 2, Medic 2.
2: Medic 2.
0: Medic 2, unknown to be copied. The units are going to be out in front of 117 Root Street.
2: Received.

0: 处理出这样的了，再跟你说。
1: Copy。
0: Pull out the control, just be advised, it's going to be a DMV. And they said that it's on its way.
1: Copy, DMV, AAA is on its way.

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1: Go ahead.
0: Alright, I'm at the nurse department 21 at the next Meridian Gardens, and no answer at the door, no answer when we rang.
1: Copy, stand by, we're going to give a little call.

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0: 04, can you show me a route to 280 Acushnet, apartment 5F for check welfare, please?
1: Affirmative. Control to medic 4.
2: Bomb acknowledges. I'll be detective. Lat boy, you acknowledge your return?
3: 4 acknowledges.

0: 21-25,
1: be advised, the call that you are on, that vehicle did hit on Flock in Fairhaven at 3 Cheney Ave. They do have officers on the way to go see if it is there. They do need the vehicle reported stolen as soon as possible, though.
0: I can't report it stolen when I have no reporting party. I'm at 21, which was unsecured, and we're unable to locate anybody yet.

0: Mercy Delta Control.
1: Medic 2.
0: Medic detail. Can you look at the copy of your old female?
1: Medic 2, I apologize. You can disregard medic detail. Go ahead with your transmission.
0: Can you build us a call for a 55-year-old female call?
1: Medic detail, I apologize. Your transmission is cutting in and out. I'm unable to copy. Would you be able to call up here?
2: Medic detail control.
1: Go ahead.
2: We're going to be transporting a 55-year-old female that fell.
1: Received. I copied your transmission. Showing you en route to the hospital.
0: Control.
1: Go ahead.
0: Alright. Still unable to reach my complainant. We are out at the correct address. No response from apartment 21. If anyone wants to stop that and just check the welfare of the vehicle, but we have nothing.
1: I have the caller on the line. She's saying that she's standing outside of 347 South 2nd Street, and nobody has approached her once.
0: Very soon.

0: have a student detail officers. Can you guys make sure you guys separate? Grads are coming. PM under control.
1: Go ahead.
0: I'm gonna need fire out here. Can you check?
2: Ceremony is from
1: there. What's going on? What is your 20?
0: So we had a change in

0: PM1, it's medic 3. 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We've had a change in the patient condition. We need help with extrication and possible driver.
1: Affirmative, getting fire now.

Barnes dispatching engine 92211 Hersham Street for a 90-year-old female fell to assist the medics. Again, fire alarm dispatching engine 92211 Hersham Street for a 90-year-old female fell to assist the medics. Your crosses are

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0: 9-1.
2: You know,
0: we're calling Gold just by the playground.
2: Thanks.
0: The third vertical location.

0: 21 to control.
1: 21.
0: Alright, I have that stolen report filled out. If you could just assign me a OF now, and if he even has that vehicle, he's going to be a 03 for me.
1: Copy. Well, call Fairhaven.

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1: Go ahead.
0: Control, I'll be following medics to Salem's with this mail. I'll take an O1.
1: Copy.

0: Control to 21. 21. Fairhaven just calling to confirm as well. Would you be going to them to pick up that mail if they do have him?
1: Yeah, affirmative. If you have him, I will pick him up, and then the registered owner will pick up the vehicle.
0: Copy.

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1: Twenty-four.
0: 664 Allen Street is a male illegally dumping white sedan, possibly an Acura, by the back near the woods.
1: Central.
0: Go ahead.
2: On arrival, St. Louis.

0: Control 2, 21.
1: 21.
0: 21, be advised, per Fairhaven, they have both the mail and the vehicle at 3 Cheney Ave in their town.
1: Alright, received. He's going to be a 03 for unauthorized use, and I'm going to head that way right now. Just with him.
0: Copy, they're holding him at the 3 Cheney Ave.
1: 21 to 20.
2: 20.
1: Request permission to go effect an 03 in Fairhaven. 3 Cheney Ave.
3: Yep, go ahead.
1: Received.
4: Right, 11, your control.
0: 21, I copied. I'll show you in route. Route 11, go ahead.
4: Control, just be advised, Fairhaven Bridge is currently closed right now.
0: Copy. Control 21, did you copy? Bridge is currently closed. You're going to have to go through the north end.
1: Can I give the registered owner Curtis Ride to pick up her vehicle there and just swap in for her?
0: Yeah, that's affirmative.

0: 21 to control.
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0: Transporting one female to her vehicle, stop mileage 895.
1: Copy. Be advised, we actually just got an updated location of where the ferryman is going to be at. It's going to be Sconica Neck Road in Buxton.
0: Receive, I'm familiar with the area. 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

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It's on a black Toyota. Occupied one time. 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
0: 9 for cleared. 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
1: Fire alarm acknowledges one member driving to St. Luke's. 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

0: 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I updated a note, team cleared out 05, please.
1: Copy, 25. I do have another call for you at Cove in South 2nd for a motor vehicle accident. Mazda CX-5 was hit while parked. Plastic pieces are all on the floor and the wheel is damaged.
0: The other vehicle on scene?
1: Unknown. It was called in by a passerby.
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0: 32. Coin Laundromat, 462 Mount Pleasant Street. Caller states that there are solicitors there that need to be removed and are refusing to leave.

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0: 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We had a male caller not making sense, Spanish speaking, saying that there's people fighting outside. They may have left

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1: 31, does the call party want to speak with police?
0: Am I? That's negative. There is also no additional information.
1: People outside these addresses, everything seems to be in order. Inquiries all 09.
0: 10-4, control to 32.
1: 32,
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1: 32,
2: okay. That call has come in like 3 times in the past couple of days. I don't think they've ever been able to locate the car. And see if we have a complainant, we can speak with them.
0: Communication copies. The caller does not want to speak to PD.
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1: 31. Come in.
0: Myself and Route 31 will be en route to 218 Tinkham Street on an attempted RO service.
1: 10-4.

0: Control to 14, can you make your way to West Beach to assist 24?
1: 11 to control, I can take that.
0: 10-4-11, 24, do you copy?
1: Negative.
0: I have 11 in route.
1: Right, 11 to control, you can show me in power as well.
0: 10-4.
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0: Where on the field did you need that medic?
1: Left side of the field. Right, the football.
0: Oh. Control, give it a south side of the track.
2: Copy, going to be the south side of the field.
1: They can meet me right here.
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1: 20.
3: Looking reset.
1: Set.
3: 10-4.
0: Are you going to have the gator bring it to the medic rig over here?
3: Yes, sir.

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1: Affirmative.
0: 31 on 2.
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0: Can you just confirm a warrant on in-mail? 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
1: Negative. Maybe 24.
0: 10-4. Control the mic 1.
1: Medic 1.
0: Medic 1, can you make your way to live stream 124 Maple Street, 69-year-old female, warm to the touch, had G2 replaced.
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0: 12 control. 12. Can I get an operator on 2, please?
1: Affirmative.
0: 12 on 2.
2: 12, stand by.
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0: 10-4.
2: Go ahead.
0: It's going to be a Rhode Island tag, 1 Whiskey Zulu 772.

0: Sorry, detail.
1: Detail, go ahead.
0: Hey, can I get a medic? I got a diabetic right now. Elderly female. Looks like she passed out. We're gonna be at the top of the bleachers. If you're facing the bleachers, it's gonna be top left. My coffee's up.
2: Does it have the full graduation?
0: Affirmative. It's gonna be top left if you're facing the bleachers.
2: Central, I have a medic on site. You don't have to send one.
1: I copy.
3: Officer Fisher, do you need the ambulance over there? You have someone.
2: We don't need an ambulance. I was looking and I might be able to get him in a gator.
3: Alright, just advice. If you're going to need him over there, I'm with him.
2: 10-4.

0: Mike Detail to control.
1: Mike Detail. Officer Fisher to Gonzalo, what's the status? Do you think I can get him in at Gator?
2: Negative, she's on the ground right now.
1: Central, I'll get the medics there. Sergeant Lawless, can you get the medics here? They have to drive all the way around the football field, though.
3: On the car or on the
2: track? Copy. Do you want them to go inside on the track or outside of the gate here?
1: All the way around, please.
2: Fine. They're on the just not responding, so we can just speed it up. They're coming. Central.
1: Well, can you come back?
2: 25, Central.
1: 25.
2: Can you show me your exact orders? This is 21, please.
1: Ten four.
4: One.

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1: T-10.
0: Can you stop me if police were to tow to West Beach and Lucas Streets for an unregistered street bike?
1: T-10-4, if you want to go to Channel 2, my partner can help you.
0: Yes, thank you, ma'am. I apologize.
2: Yes, they are. I don't know why they're backing up.

0: in the medics go around.
1: Are they on frequency? I don't think so.
2: That's a negative then.
3: Hey, we're gonna carry her down the stairs, for medics. Wanna stay with her. Well, they wanna come over to the side.
2: Copy, we'll let them know.
4: Control the medic detail too.
5: Medic detail.
4: Can you make your radar channel too?
5: Medic detail too.
2: Medic detail, the units are bringing that female down the bleachers.
5: Copy.
3: Thirty-one to control. Unable to serve that order. That male no longer lives at 218 Tinkham. He lives in Springfield. Control unit 16.
4: 10-4.
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0: Can you just show Medic 1 and Medic 3, double medic, for the night?
1: 10-4.
2: Hello, Extral.
1: 11.
2: Hey, Wilson. Ending miles 3.9, your time.
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1: T10.
0: And be advised, South Coast is going to for that mic. And when I ran that VIN number, it came back as canceled.
2: Went on the tire approximately 20 minutes.
3: 977.
0: That is affirmative. Registered to a Jeremiah Neves.
3: Yeah, 10-4. I got a bill of sale in hand that just was sold.
0: Copy. I backfilled it and will update the tow company.
3: 10-4, thank you. He's done, bud.

0: Bulletin.
1: Yes.
0: Todd is asking permission to tow next on the list. It is unregistered on a public way.
1: Granted.
0: 10-4, thank you.
1: 24-7-14.
0: 10-4.

0: T10 in control.
1: T10.
0: Can I have an OF on this also? We still stand by for the tow.
1: Affirmative, sir. Do you want that over the air?
0: Negative, not necessary.
1: Received, I signed you the OF.
0: Thank you. And the VIN and everything else has been backfilled.
1: That is affirmative.
0: Can I also give you the operator for backfill, please?
1: Affirmative. Do you have a Sierra number?
0: Affirmative. That's going to be Sierra Alpha 704-0960 to a Kelvin Cruise Duat.
1: Copy. Backfilling that as the operator now.
0: Thank you, sir.

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1: 20.
0: Control, units on the west each are going to be clear.
1: 10-4.

0: I'm filled to 11 in Route 11.
1: 11.
0: Can you make your way to Buttonwood Park on the Kempton Street side? There's going to be a caller located in a tent saying that her brother is yelling at her, calling her names. Names are Craig and Beth. Route 11, do you copy?

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1: 10-5%, trying to call him.
0: 10-4, thank you. Control to 11, be...
1: Morning, right now.
0: Control to 11, be advised, the caller is going to be in a blue tent, gray tent. Next center is going to be a male named Jason's tent. The brother did take off with Jason.
1: Coffee is coming from Logan.
0: 10-4.
1: 9-second drill.
0: 10.
1: He's not answering the phone. Last I saw, he's with T10 on West Ronnie French. I'm going to head back over there.
0: 10-4.
2: 10. I'm talking to him on the phone.

0: 9-11 to control.
1: 9-11, are you on a call?
0: I'm on a traffic stop right now, but I can brake, if you need me to.
1: Can you assist 11 at Buttonwood Park, Captain Treeside? There's going to be two parties that fled after having an argument. The call is going to be in a blue tent. The gray tent is going to be male Jason, who the other male fled with, Craig, possibly domestic.
0: Received. I'll be in route now.
1: 10-4. 10-4.

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0: Control, you can show me enough for that Buckwood Park call.
1: 10-4.
0: Thanks. 20-30 control.
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0: Control, my partner and I will be 16 from booking.
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0: 11 to control.
1: 11.
0: Can you give that female a call back? We're in the middle of a small field now and not seeing her tent anywhere. You can try to just convince her to come to the road.
1: 10-4.

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0: I told her about that.
1: Responded.
0: That female is putting on her shoes to come out of the tent now. Control this. That female is on the phone with a call taker. She's putting on her shoes, getting ready to come out.
1: Received, thank you.
0: Control the 12, looking to reset.

0: 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Route 32. Can you just show me a route to station 3 for an admin? I'll advise when I can break.
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2: And Doyle.
3: I'm on Ashley Boulevard right now, direction traffic.
2: Do you want me to let anybody in through the entrance to pick up people?
1: Yes.
2: Receive.

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1: 25.
0: 16.
1: 10-4.
0: The truck should be getting busy pretty soon. Responding.
1: Are you still located in the woods?
0: Walking up the trail now.
1: 10-4. Control 211, is there any way you can flash your flashlights to let the female know that you're there?
2: Making loops.
3: How about the other vehicles going to pick up passengers?
2: Yes, they can come in as well.
3: She thinks.
1: Control 33.
4: Responding.
1: Are you still at 115 Whitman? 11 standby. 33, are you still at 115 Whitman?
4: That's affirmative.
1: 10-4, last unit come back.
0: Hold on, control. We're not seeing this female anywhere.
1: That female's going to be at the warming house. Eleven, do you copy?
0: 11 copies. We're at the Waldron Barracks. We'll make our way over to the warming house.
1: 10-4.
5: 14 to control.
1: 14.
5: Control, is the warming house the one by the lake?
1: Affirmative.
5: Appreciate it. Thank you.

I have someone here who lost their keys. They said it was turned into security. Any chance we know where that might be? Stand by.

0: occupants out of the same lost and found as inside the building. Security.
1: Okay.
0: Come back with that.
1: What was lost? I can say it over vocally.
0: Set of keys.
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2: Over.

0: 14 is out with that female.
1: 10-4.
0: Units, just be advised, we are on the north side of the woman house.

0: T-10 in control.
1: T-10.
0: Can we get an ETA on South Coast? This party's agitated, and I'd like to get those vehicles cleared out of here.
1: Absolutely, sir. Stand by. Gonna give them a call.
0: 10-4, thank you.

0: control. 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
1: 10-4, sir. I was actually on the phone with them as you radioed over. They had stated 1 minute ETA. We're putting them 23 on South Coast.
0: Thank you.

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0: GSM Phoenix.
1: 10-4.
0: Officer Reed, Officer Fisher.
2: Responding.
0: Do you know if this rear gate exit on Church Street will automatically open if someone drives up to it? I'm leaving this post in about 10 minutes.
2: Yes, sir. Right when the car drives up to it, it'll open.
0: Copy, thank you.
3: Detail crew, can you guys stop making your way this way?
0: Copy. 32 to control.
4: On 32.
0: 15, Eddie James Park, Nashua.
4: Reese, can you come back with the 20?
0: Eddie James Park in Ashmont.
4: Copy.

0: 14 to control. Clyde. Control, this is actually going to be a domestic. Did we already run these parties?
1: I can send you to channel 2 and you can give my partner the parties.
0: No worries. Thank you, sir. I'll do that now.
1: 10-4. Thank you, sir.
2: Come in.
0: Hello, ma'am. So this is actually going to be a domestic between these two parties. Do you guys have the other info in the notes?
2: Stand by. We have names and date of birth.
0: You just need to run Craig Gonzalez. Date of birth is... stand by.

0: T10 to control.
1: T10.
0: Ma'am, I'm still standing by with this party in the tow, or I'd go look into it, but I'm being told by Counselor Abreu that there's a disturbance at the bathhouse again, Valentine and West Rock.
1: We have multiple 911 calls. We have units in route.
0: Front loaded.
1: 10-4.
2: Copy. Be advised, units responding in West Beach. It is just verbal at this time. No visible weapons.
0: Call me for another 5 minutes. Alright, how is it up there? Are you going to need someone up there?
3: Small steady pace, the gate opens up automatically. It's fine.
0: Receive.
1: Control the 14 on 2.
0: 14.
1: Base 40 is a negative.
0: Appreciate it, thank you. To control, any luck with House of Hope?
1: 14, come back with that.
0: Sorry, any luck with House of Hope?
1: There's no room.
0: Appreciate control, thank you.
2: Control 233.
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0: Right, 11 to control.
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0: Copy, that's negative, not at this time.
1: 10-4, thank
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0: Phone control.
1: Go ahead.
0: So, once again, there's nothing going on here. We're at the bathhouse. Is there a complainant?
1: That's a negative. No complainant.
0: Okay, we got some juveniles here, but there's absolutely nothing going on.
1: Copy.

0: Seven control. Vince.
1: Vince, I'm going to talk to you tonight. Have a good night.
0: Copy, have a good night.